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3: 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First up, the 70s, when we saw the rise of Led Zeppelin, breakup of the Beatles, debut albums from Aerosmith, Van Halen, The Eagles, Queen, The Police, and The Who released one of the greatest albums of all time, Who's Next?

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2: Welcome back. Now it's time to explore the 80s. When MTV changed the music scene, the Hair Band was born, Live Aid united the world, and Bon Jovi's third album, Slippery When Wet, had three top 10 hits and spent 8 weeks at number one. It's the

0: welcome to my latest experiment. 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

E.T., The Raiders of the Lost Ark, Back to the Future, Ghostbusters, and Top Gun were in theaters, and Guns N' Roses released the best-selling debut album of all time, Appetite for Destruction. It's

0: Steve Perry's vocals helped Journey have massive success in the 80s. We also heard some huge hits from Guns N' Roses, ZZ Top, and Bon Jovi kick things off. That'll bring our nod to the 80s to a close. When we come back, we'll turn the page and head into the 90s, so stick around.
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4: 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Michael Jordan was dominating the NBA, Tiger Woods burst onto the golf scene, and Green Day's Dookie helped put punk rock back in the spotlight. 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

0: Stone Temple Pilots from their second album, Purple. We also heard some great 90s tracks from Metallica, Tom Petty, and Green Day kicked off our set. That'll bring our salute to the decades of rock to a close. But stick around and we'll kick off another hour when we come back.
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0: Welcome back. This week's newscast takes us back to 1988 when U2 released Rattle and Hum, a mix of live performances and new studio recordings. The album featured collaborations with Bob Dylan, B.B. King, and others, blending U2's rock sound with blues, soul, and Americana.

Rod Stewart officially became Sir Roderick David Stewart this week in 2016, when he received his knighthood from Prince William at Buckingham Palace in London. And in 1993, Nirvana had the number one album in America with their third and final studio album,

0: finally, in 1978, the Rolling Stones performed on Saturday Night Live, featuring songs from their Some Girls album. Mick Jagger, Charlie Watts, and Ronnie Wood also got in on the fun, appearing in sketches during the show. 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
0: Welcome to the Flashback Rockstar Birthday Party. You can call him whatever you want, the Space Cowboy, the Gangster of Love, or even Maurice. Happy 83rd birthday to Rock and Roll Hall of Famer, Steve Miller.
8: I started my first rock and roll band in 1956. That was a great little band. It had some real good musicians in it. Boz Skaggs was one of the guitar players and singers. Boz and I met in junior high school. I found out that he could sing real well, so we started singing together. And we sang together for about 5 years.

0: That's REO Speedwagon featuring guitarist and vocalist Kevin Cronin, who turned 75 this week. And birthday wishes go out to the wild and energetic former Van Halen frontman David Lee Roth. The Rock and Roll Hall of Famer celebrates his 72nd this week.
1: See, my job as a singer is to get you to feel the way I feel for 3.5 minutes, you know? And if I feel velocity, man, if I feel some impact like that, and it's machine-like, you don't know, is it an engine part or is it Dave?

0: also celebrating this week is singer, songwriter, Farm Aid co-founder, and Rock and Roll Hall of Famer John Mellencamp, who's turning 75. When we return, we'll take a look at some album titles next on Flashback.
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A band that's announced its first performance dates in over a decade. The only problem, it's all down under in Australia. Sydney's Accor Stadium, January 22nd. Oh, you still got time to make plans. It's Tim Jeffries. I got some Pink Floyd.

0: Bob Seger, Rock and Roll Never Forgets. It's Tim Jeffries. How about this one? A 61-year-old fitness fanatic broke her own world record by holding an abdominal plank. You know, the planks. You're on your elbows, in the push-up position on your elbows, and you hold that position. If you do it for a minute, you're in good shape. 90 seconds, 2 minutes, you're in really good shape. This lady did it for 5 hours. There's the World Senior Games in Utah. Donna Jean Wilde, record, is part of the opening ceremonies of the Games, celebrating achievement of people over the age of 50. Events include such things as swimming, soccer, softball, volleyball, tennis, track and field. But since it's the Senior Games, they also have shuffleboard and, of course, pickleball.
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4: With the J96 forecast, I'm meteorologist Jennifer Wojcicki from the Weatherology Weather Center. Lows dip down to about 66 tonight under clear skies, southerly winds 10 to 20 miles per hour. High temperatures reach up to 84 tomorrow, mainly clear skies. Lows level off around 54 tomorrow night, cloudy skies expected. For J96, I'm meteorologist Jennifer Wojcicki. Right now, 78.
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0: After Dwayne passed, Dickie Betts started taking on more of the songwriting for the band. And from the Almonds, it's Ramblin' Man. It's Tim Jeffries, ready for another long set. It's a Saturday night. Let's keep it rocking with Green Day next.
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0: 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He canceled his last tour last summer over concerns of weather, which I think is just kind of his nice way of saying, you know what? I'm done with this. How about we kick off another long set with Def Leppard? That's on the way next.
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6: With the J96 forecast, I'm meteorologist Jennifer Wojcicki from the Weatherology Weather Center. Lows dip down to about 66 tonight under clear skies, southerly winds 10 to 20 miles per hour. High temperatures reach up to 84 tomorrow, mainly clear skies. Lows level off around 54 tomorrow night, cloudy skies expected. For J96, I'm meteorologist Jennifer Wojcicki. Right now, 78.

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Big breakthrough song for the Red Hot Chili Peppers, and Under the Bridge with Tim Jeffries as we keep things rolling. And speaking of breakthrough, who needs Genesis when you come up with something like this?

0: told you it's a foreigner coming up. Jukebox Hero, it's Tim Jeffries. How about this one? Instagram is having a problem, a glitch with their algorithm, and has become a big fan of Creed, apparently, recommending one of their songs to users posting videos. The social media company has acknowledged that a glitch caused the system to repeatedly recommend the 1999 hit by Creed higher as the background music for its Stories feature, regardless of what people are posting. Much to the delight of Scott Stapp, according to the folks at Instagram, they looked into this and found that the song is being recommended more than intended. They continue to investigate.
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5: With the J96 forecast, I'm meteorologist Jennifer Wojcicki from the Weatherology Weather Center. Lows dip down to about 66 tonight under clear skies, southerly winds 10 to 20 miles per hour. High temperatures reach up to 84 tomorrow, mainly clear skies. Lows level off around 54 tomorrow night, cloudy skies expected. For J96, I'm meteorologist Jennifer Wojcicki. Currently, it's 77 degrees.
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0: Great story about how the melody of that song was arranged and written by guitarist Mike Campbell for Tom Petty. Tom Petty thought it was too jazzy. Don Henley didn't. And the rest is history. It's Tim Jeffries. We got some Fleetwood Mac and some Ozzy and Ozzy news in just a bit. Stand by.
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0: Ozzy Shot in the Dark. It's Tim Jeffries. If you're a fan of Ozzy, you'll love this story. The spirit of Ozzy lives on at Universal Studios. Halloween Horror Nights at their Orlando and Hollywood theme parks just revealed that the amusement parks are staging a haunted house inspired by the Prince of Darkness himself. Ooh. And it's going to be populating the two parks this Halloween season. That's going to do it for me. It's always fun hanging out with you. I'll be back on Monday. Enjoy the rest of your weekend. Going to leave you with some great music on the way next from Boston.
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5: Heartland Weather.
6: With the J96 forecast, I'm meteorologist Jennifer Wojcicki from the Weatherology Weather Center. Lows dip down to about 66 tonight under clear skies, southerly winds 10 to 20 miles per hour. High temperatures reach up to 84 tomorrow, mainly clear skies. Lows level off around 54 tomorrow night, cloudy skies expected. For J96, I'm meteorologist Jennifer Wojcicki. Currently, it's 77 degrees.
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1: 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Take a moment to smell or taste for yourself every Saturday starting at 5 p.m. The Elkhorn Lodge, located on Highway 77, M and Double G intersections.
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0: The BOC, Blue Oyster Cult, and Burning for You with Mud. We heard from Sebastian Bach and Skid Row in that set. Sebastian, the former lead of that band, now is in lead control of the legendary Twisted Sister on their 50th anniversary tour, rocking through the end of the year as D is ill. Get well soon, D and Sebastian. Keep rocking that tour journey. They're coming up. I'll throw on Bon Jovi and Lynyrd's next.
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6: Heartland Weather.
7: With the J96 forecast, I'm meteorologist Jennifer Wojcicki from the Weatherology Weather Center. Lows dip down to about 66 tonight under clear skies, southerly winds 10 to 20 miles per hour. High temperatures reach up to 84 tomorrow, mainly clear skies. Lows level off around 54. Tomorrow night, cloudy skies expected. For J96, I'm meteorologist Jennifer Wojcicki. Right now, 75.
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0: Hey, you gotta believe, don't you ever stop believing. Journey with Mud, fantastic advice from that band. You may say, oh man, things aren't really working out. I don't know what's gonna happen. Well, you gotta believe. You don't know what's gonna happen from day to day. Don't you ever stop believing. The top, they're coming up. I'll throw in the Scorpions. And Floyd, they're next.
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0: Hey, you're unique. There's no one like you, Scorpions with Mud. We heard Floyd from The Wall in that set. You got to run like hell. You got to run like hell, walk like hell, not necessarily like hell, but run and walk, get in shape, feel great. With all the holidays coming at us back to back to back, you want to feel great and get in shape, right? Hey, Billy Idol is coming up. I'll throw on The Crew and The Top. They're on deck, too.
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6: Heartland Weather. With the J96 forecast, I'm meteorologist Jennifer Wojcicki from the Weatherology Weather Center. Lows dip down to about 66 tonight under clear skies, southerly winds 10 to 20 miles per

0: hour. High temperatures reach up to 84. Tomorrow, mainly clear skies. Lows level off around 54. Tomorrow night, cloudy skies expected. For J96, I'm meteorologist Jennifer Wojcicki. Right now, 75.
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0: Form on Rocktober the 20th, all remastered, repurdied, a couple of unheard tracks, Blu-ray 2. 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Author on Soundgarden and SRV is on deck too.
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10: With the J96 forecast, I'm meteorologist Jennifer Wojcicki from the Weatherology Weather Center. Lows level off around 66 overnight under clear skies, south winds 10 to 15 miles per hour. Mainly clear skies, Sunday, daytime highs approaching 84. Overcast, Sunday night, lows dip down to about 54. For J96, I'm meteorologist Jennifer Wojcicki. Right now, 75.
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0: 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Hey, Aerosmith, they're coming up. I'll throw on Tom Petty and Def Leppard, they're on deck too.
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0: Oh, you know it. Even the losers, well, they get lucky sometime. Tom Petty and the Heartbreakers with Mudd. The Tom Petty Estate will have a 50th anniversary box set coming out November the 6th. All remastered, repurdied, a couple of unheard tracks, too. Can't wait for that box set. That's going to be pretty cool. Heart, they're coming up. Author on Twisted Sister. And Aerosmith, they're on deck as well.
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4: With the J96 forecast, I'm meteorologist Jennifer Wojcicki from the Weatherology Weather Center. Lows level off around 66 overnight under clear skies, south winds 10 to 15 miles per hour. Mainly clear skies, Sunday, daytime highs approaching 84. Overcast, Sunday night, lows dip down to about 54. For J96, I'm meteorologist Jennifer Wojcicki. Right now, 75.
5: 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Listening may cause sudden urges to roll the windows down and crank the volume.
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0: Yeah. Who do you love? Who do you, George Thurgood with Mud? We heard from Heart in that set. Ooh, ah, Barracuda. You hear so much Heart music on TV commercials. That's a very overused band on TV commercials, which is cool because who doesn't love to hear Heart tunes all the time, right? Hey, the Dire Straits, they're coming up. Off their own AC/DC. And Janice is next.
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15: With the J96 forecast, I'm meteorologist Jennifer Wojcicki from the Weatherology Weather Center. Clear skies overnight with lows around 66. Winds out of the south, 10 to 15 miles per hour. Highs level off around 84. Sunday, lots of sunshine. Cloudy Sunday night, lows around 53. For J96, I'm meteorologist Jennifer Wojcicki. Right now, it's 73 degrees.
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0: Yeah, finger picking good. Mark Knopfler in the Dire Straits and the Sultans of Swing with Mud. The Sultans of Swing are in the postseason MLB season, man. Lots of cool games all the way. What a great time of year. Come on, college football, NFL football, basketball, hockey, it's all good, right? Hey, The Clash, they're coming up. Author on GNR. In Kansas, they're next.
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0: Yowzer. Hey, hey, hey, the tale of Brownstone, GNR with Mudboy. They're rocking quite a worldwide tour going all over the place. The mad vocal skills of Axl Rose and all those cool tunes in concert. GNR, you know they rock big time. Hey, Boston, they're coming up. I'll throw on Lita Ford and Ozzy together. And the Bloody Clash, they're on deck too.
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4: With the J96 forecast, I'm meteorologist Jennifer Wojcicki from the Weatherology Weather Center. Clear skies overnight with lows around 66. Winds out of the south, 10 to 15 miles per hour. Highs level off around 84. Sunday, lots of sunshine. Cloudy Sunday night, lows around 53. For J96, I'm meteorologist Jennifer Wojcicki. Right now, it's 73 degrees.
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0: Have Mercy, the top and Waiting for the Bus with Mud Rolling Stones in that set with that fan favorite classic. Go ahead, start me up. Stones are supposed to rock a tour in 2027. Maybe they're thinking, well, one caveat though, we don't want to do Start Me Up. Well, if they don't do that tune in concert, you know, there'd be a huge melee at their shows. They have to do Start Me Up, that fan favorite, right? Hey, Foghat, they're coming up. I'll throw on Van Halen and Free. They're next.
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9: With the J96 forecast, I'm meteorologist Jennifer Wojcicki from the Weatherology Weather Center. Clear skies overnight with lows around 66. Winds out of the south, 10 to 15 miles per hour. Highs level off around 84. Sunday, lots of sunshine. Cloudy Sunday night, lows around 53. For J96, I'm meteorologist Jennifer Wojcicki. Right now, it's 73 degrees.
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0: Hey, I pity the fool for the city. Fog hat with mud. We heard from Free in that set. It's all good. It's all right now. It is all righty now on your Sunday fun day into your weekend headspace. Come on. Go enjoy your weekend. It will rock all the way. Green Day, they're coming up. They're on Rush. And the Black Crowes are on deck, too.
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0: Oh, you know it. You got to choose and use your free will. It's all about you and your choices. What a great tune from Rush Boy. They're doing a fantastic job on tour, on their 50-something tour, rocking through the end of April of 2027. Way to go, Rush. Hey, Floyd's coming up. Author on Tom Petty and the Black Crowes are on deck, too.
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4: Heartland Weather!
5: With the J96 forecast, I'm meteorologist Jennifer Wojcicki from the Weatherology Weather Center. Clear skies overnight with lows around 66. Winds out of the south.

0: 10 to 15 miles per hour. Highs level off around 84, Sunday, lots of sunshine. Cloudy, Sunday night, lows around 53. For J96, I'm meteorologist Jennifer Wojcicki. Right now, it's 73 degrees.
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0: Yeehaw, classic rock and banjos, you know you gotta take it easy. The Eagles with Mud, taking it easy, that's not in the mantra of the Eagles as they always rock a tour. They always say they're not going to tour any longer, they're going to stop the tour, the tour is over, but they keep on adding more and more shows. Way to go, Eagles. The Police are coming up, author on Nirvana. And the Doobie Bros are next.
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8: With the J96 forecast, I'm meteorologist Jennifer Wojcicki from the Weatherology Weather Center. Lows level off around 66. Overnight, under clear skies, winds out of the south, 10 to 15 miles per hour. Daytime highs approaching 84. Sunday, mainly sunny skies. Lows dip down to about 53. Sunday night, cloudy. For J96, I'm meteorologist Jennifer Wojcicki. Currently, 72.
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0: Look out, the police are watching you with mud. You're always being watched. You know, when I check out at the supermarket, the self-checkout, I love the cameras right in front of me as I'm checking out, and I see myself checking out all the items. That's pretty cool how they set that up. Modern technology, but you are being watched all the way. Hey, Journey's coming up. Author on Metallica and Foreigner, they're next.
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0: 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Hey, Golden Earring, they're coming up. 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
4: With the J96 forecast, I'm meteorologist Jennifer Wojcicki from the Weatherology Weather Center. Lows level off around 66. Overnight, under clear skies, winds out of the south, 10 to 15 miles per hour. Daytime highs approaching 84. Sunday, mainly sunny skies. Lows dip down to about 53. Sunday night, cloudy. For J96, I'm meteorologist Jennifer Wojcicki. Currently, 72.
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0: Yeah. Eddie Money in the two tickets to Paradise with Mudd. So you're all excited. You get these tickets to a great concert you want to see. You get to the venue and, oh no, you forgot the tickets. So you drive home, you get the tickets, but you're driving fast so you don't miss the show. And yeah, you get yourself a ticket. You got to watch the law, huh? Follow the law and remember to always bring your tickets to a concert. You know, Coop is coming up. Author on Tesla and Queen, they're on deck too.
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7: Weather. With the J96 forecast, I'm meteorologist Jennifer Wojcicki from the Weatherology Weather Center. Lows level off around 66 overnight under clear skies, winds out of the south 10 to 15 miles per hour. Daytime highs approaching 84, Sunday mainly sunny skies. Lows dip down to about 53, Sunday night cloudy. For J96, I'm meteorologist Jennifer Wojcicki. Right now, 71.
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0: the coop. Alice Cooper, no more Mr. Nice Guy with Mud. That guy's a very, very nice guy. A very philanthropic guy. Always helping out people. Always rocking a show. Always doing up a tour. You know, the coop. He rocks all the way. Soundgarden, they're coming up. I'll throw on Boston and Ozzy is next.
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0: Well, all right, Boston Smoking with Mud. So if your New Year's resolution did not work out for you, you wanted to quit smoking last year, well, you have 80 days or so away until your next New Year's resolution. Maybe you want to quit smoking and follow through if you decide to do that, because that's always a good thing to do, you know. Hey, Van Halen is coming up, author on Bon Jovi. And Soundgarden, they're on deck too.
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4: With the J96 forecast, I'm meteorologist Jennifer Wojcicki from the Weatherology Weather Center. Lows level off around 66 overnight under clear skies, winds out of the south 10 to 15 miles per hour. Daytime highs approaching 84, Sunday mainly sunny skies. Lows dip down to about 53, Sunday night cloudy. For J96, I'm meteorologist Jennifer Wojcicki. Right now, 71.
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Some people thought it was about a cowboy, but it's about a rock star on tour, according to Bon Jovi. Well, Van Halen was so busy by their fifth album, Diver Down, in 1982, that they had to do some covers, like a Motown band, Martha and the Vandellas, first recorded this song in 1964.

0: A great idea from Rush about trees communicating with each other in the forest from the Hemispheres album, 1978. Wow, what a great idea. Make a good sci-fi flick. Anyway, The Who's next album gave us some inside info on Pete Townshend, because by 1971, he was in search of something money couldn't buy. And it was a bargain. And the song tells the story next.
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7: With the J96 forecast, I'm meteorologist Jennifer Wojcicki from the Weatherology Weather Center. Daytime highs approaching 84 today under mainly clear skies, southwest winds 8 to 15 miles per hour. Lows dip down to about 53. Tonight, cloudy skies expected. Cloudy skies tomorrow, slight chance for showers, 61. For J96, I'm meteorologist Jennifer Wojcicki. Right now, 70.
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0: A movie in 1969 was Bonnie and Clyde, starring Warren Beatty and Faye Dunaway. And we're not sure, but we think it may have influenced that song by the Steve Miller Band. Well, after Hotel California, the first album with Joe Walsh joining the Eagles, the record company wanted another album right away. Well, Don Henley and Glenn Frey looked at the guys with the suits and they said, well, in the long run, they made them wait 3 years and titled the album The Long Run. Glenn Frey inducted into the Rock and Roll Hall of Heaven January 18th, 2016, keeping his spirit alive with the Eagles song coming up next from that album.
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0: Oh, yeah, it's all about the youth going crazy and wild and the offspring and shark hair rocking your weekend. Well, Ann and Nancy Wilson formed Heart in Seattle in 1973. Their first guitar player was Mike Fisher, who was dating Ann Wilson. And Ann Wilson's mother warned her about going out with a musician. And she looked at her mother and said, Mama, he's a magic man, which inspired the next Heart song.
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5: With the J96 forecast, I'm meteorologist Jennifer Wojcicki from the Weatherology Weather Center. Daytime highs approaching 84. Today, under mainly clear skies, southwest winds 8 to 15 miles per hour. Lows dip down to about 53. Tonight, cloudy skies expected. Cloudy skies tomorrow, slight chance for showers, 61. For J96, I'm meteorologist Jennifer Wojcicki. Right now, 70.
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3: From Enron to the 2008 housing crisis, why some of the costliest crimes rarely end in real consequences. Then,
4: I can't go in any grocery store anywhere without seeing protein. Pop-Tarts, protein. Candy bars, protein. Cereals. I've even seen protein water.
5: 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I'm Marty Peterson.
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3: Most of the crimes we hear about today happen in an instant and are very visible. Think a robbery, a break-in, something you can physically point to. But some of the biggest, costliest crimes in U.S. history actually don't look like crimes at all. Estimates from the FBI and U.S. Department of Justice still place the annual cost

0: cost of white-collar crime in the hundreds of billions of dollars, with some experts saying that this number hits closer to $1 trillion each year. If you're unfamiliar with the term, white-collar crime is an umbrella category for nonviolent, financially motivated offenses. The phrase itself was coined almost 100 years ago by a man named Edwin Sutherland.
1: He was a sociologist who studied crime, and he came to the conclusion that everybody in the world of criminology was getting it wrong. In other words, they had a theory that crime was closely correlated with poverty or sociopathy. And he had a fresh perspective. He believed there was a type of person, a white-collar criminal, who was someone of very high social status and respectability who committed crimes in the course of their occupation.
0: That's Jennifer Taub, an expert on white-collar crime and a professor of law at the Western New England University School of Law. She's also the author of the book Big Dirty Money. She says Sutherland's research called out that anyone, even the upper class, could be criminals.
1: He gave this revolutionary talk in Philadelphia, of all places, to this group of captive sociologists and economists at an annual meeting. And the next day, many newspapers in Philadelphia and beyond carried the story because it was so shocking to people that he was calling the elite, the upper class, criminals. He was looking largely at corporate crime, things like antitrust violations, the big trust-busting cases. He was also looking at things like industrial accidents or union busting. So the focus for him initially on white-collar crime were these very big crimes committed by the most powerful.
0: Over time, though, this definition changed. Prosecutors focused less on the status of the offender and more on the nature of the crime. Today, white-collar crime covers a wide range of offenses, from writing a bad check wire to money laundering to corporate Ponzi schemes. Taub argues that this expanded definition has muddied the waters.
1: It became true that there was now blue-collar, white-collar crime. In other words, now when the FBI collects data, it's incomplete on crime nationwide. Things like writing a bad check or welfare fraud is counted up as white-collar crime, alongside things like, you know, mail fraud and wire fraud and money laundering. And so there's just kind of this mixture of different types of offenders mixed in simply because they committed some kind of economic crime. We don't really have a good picture of whether the big white-collar crimes are on the rise, or we're just talking about, you know, small ante stuff.
0: And that lack of clarity shows up in the data. Unlike violent crime, there isn't a comprehensive national database for white-collar offenders. The Bureau of Justice Statistics has repeatedly noted that definitions vary across agencies.
1: I mean, the kind of data that we do have, the best, comes from the U.S. attorneys in their 93 jurisdictions, where they put a report out every year of all the cases they're bringing. But that's kind of later down the line. If a case is already being, you know, if a case is already being prosecuted or considered for prosecution, that's long after the person committed the offense or it was investigated by a regulatory agency and so on. So we do have, I think part of it is maybe no one has ever asked the question. And, you know, there's this this expression from business, which is you can't manage what you don't measure. And I don't think that the powers that be really want to spend a lot of time trying to manage white-collar crime. They'd rather pretend it doesn't exist.
0: One of the most notable examples of this is Enron. 26 years ago, the energy company reported more than $100 billion in revenue. Within a year, it had completely collapsed, exposing years of accounting fraud.
1: When it was a priority in 2002 to hold those who were committing accounting fraud accountable, it was done. A task force was put together, and it was successful. They were successful in prosecuting and convicting numerous people who were at the highest level, CEOs and CFOs, involved in accounting fraud. So we have seen

0: mean it work, but it's only going to work if it is actually a priority. And, you know, the numbers truly tell the story. Between July of 2002 and March of 2006, the Department of Justice convicted more than 82 CEOs, 85 corporate presidents, 36 chief financial officers, and 14 chief operating officers, all involved in corporate fraud cases.
1: But that momentum didn't last. Federal data show white-collar prosecutions have declined over time, even as financial systems have grown unchecked. And even when convictions happen, consequences can be limited. Some offenders get off early, while others receive full presidential pardons. One of these pardons included Paul Pogue, a construction businessman who pled guilty to underpaying his taxes by almost $500,000. Another pardon was for financier Michael Milken, who was indicted on 6 felony counts for conspiracy, filing false reports with the SEC, and securities mail and tax fraud. He was initially sentenced to 10 years in a minimum security prison, but only served 2 before being released. Today, this pattern continues. Many cases never reach court, and those that do are hard to prove. Unlike a robbery, where intent is clear, financial crimes often involve layers of decisions spread across people, documents, and years.
0: There's a fear that it'll be hard to convince a jury that someone intended to make a false statement and lie to people, that someone intended to cheat on their taxes. It's muddy. And unfortunately, the fear of not being able to convince the jury does prevent some prosecutors from bringing the cases forward.
1: Tubbs says enforcement often comes down to priorities, with complex cases requiring years of time and resources. When prosecution is inconsistent, much of this activity remains hidden until the damage is already done. To learn more about this topic and our guest, Jennifer Tubb, visit viewpointsradio.org. The segment was written and produced by Amira Zaveri. Our studio manager is Jay Silvers. I'm Gary Price.
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2: Protein is everywhere in food marketing right now, and it doesn't seem to be dying down anytime soon. From protein-boosted coffee to cereal to yogurt, even popcorn has it added in these days. Brands that never used to make these nutritional claims now center their identity around it. fast food chains like Subway, Starbucks.

0: Starbucks and Chipotle are also getting in on the trend with new high-protein menu items. Christopher Gardner, a researcher and professor at Stanford University, can't wrap his head around the constant protein mania.
1: I cannot explain it. It is crazy. The protein is everywhere. Okay, it is just so stunning that it has become such a great marketing tool. And it has, because I can't go in any grocery store anywhere without seeing protein. Pop-Tarts, protein. Candy bars, protein. Cereals. I've even seen protein water lately. And I think it's very misguided, although obviously it's a tremendous marketing tool. It is working.
0: Gardner is a professor of medicine at Stanford University and holds a PhD in nutrition science. According to a 2023 report from Research and Markets, the high-protein foods industry is projected to grow by more than $50 billion over the next year and a half. But where did this craze come from? High-protein diets aren't new. The Atkins diet, which centered around high-protein, high-fat, and low-carbs, surged in popularity in the 1970s and again in the early 2000s. But what's driving today's hyperfixation? Gardner has a theory.
1: There's three ways to get calories in your diet: from carbohydrates, fats, and proteins. And over the last couple of decades, carbs and fats have gone in and out of favor. And protein never got maligned in any of that. So I almost feel like it's just the survivor. Some people are against fats. Some people are against carbs. Nobody seems to have any problem with protein. So that's the default. I do think that in people's minds, they have associated protein with muscle building and with satiety for weight loss and simple growth, because our body builds a lot of things out of protein. And I think others think it makes you smarter, more athletic. I mean, it just has a huge health halo around it.
0: But more protein isn't always better. According to Joan Salji Blake, a registered dietitian and nutrition professor at Boston University, loading up on the ingredient while cutting back too heavily on carbs and fats is counterintuitive.
2: The problem when your diet is too high in one nutrient, in this case, protein, it crowds out the other nutrients, and that being carbohydrates. So what you're doing is you're never going to have meet all your nutrient needs, your need for carbohydrate, protein, and fat, as well as vitamins and minerals, by tipping the diet or the plate in one food group. So you got to have a proportionality of grains and fruits and vegetables and lean protein and some dairy and some healthy oils to meet all your nutrient needs. Also, by having that much protein, depending on the source of the protein, your saturated fat intake could go quite high. And we know saturated fat is the number one reason that increases that bad LDL cholesterol. So we don't want to do that, because then that'll increase your risk for heart disease.
0: The protein craze has gotten so extreme that in a few cases, people have developed a disease that was nearly wiped out a century ago.
2: Some people have gone so protein heavy that they are eating a diet that is only from animal sources and maybe some dairy, and they are actually getting scurvy. Yes, scurvy. Vitamin C deficiency. I mean, that's an ultra extreme of people that are on these all protein diets without any fruits and vegetables and grains, and they're coming up with vitamin deficiencies.
0: If you've been maxing out on protein, don't panic. The threshold for preventing vitamin deficiencies is relatively low. For example, just 10 milligrams of vitamin C per day can prevent scurvy. The bigger issue may be how marketing is altering your mindset. Many of us believe we aren't getting enough protein, when in reality, the opposite is true.
2: To figure out, you know, how much protein you need, you got to do a little bit of math. Okay, so the historical recommendation was 0.8 grams of protein per kilogram body weight. And people say, my goodness, I'm in pounds. So what you do is you take your body weight and you divide it by 2.2, right? So let's just say that you are 150 pounds and you divide that by 2.2, then your weight in kilograms is going to be 68, okay? So then you take the 68

0: you times it by 0.8, and that's how much protein you need historically. It might be beneficial, especially for some people, as older people and maybe athletes and very active people, to maybe have more, you know, protein per kilogram body weight. So rather than timesing it by 0.8, you can times it by 1.2.
1: If you weigh 150 pounds and don't need extra protein, you only need about 55 grams a day. And most Americans are already way above that mark. Most women average around 80 grams daily, while men average about 94. So for most people eating a well-balanced diet, these popular extra protein products aren't necessary. There are some exceptions, however, including people taking GLP-1 medications like Ozempic and Wegovy.
0: When you're on any weight loss diet, anyone, whether it's the medication-induced, the GLP-1s, or your own cutting calories, you're always going to lose fat, but you're also going to lose some lean tissue, too. So what you want to do is make sure, especially on these medications, that you're getting adequate amount of protein so you can resynthesize what you may be losing.
1: That said, for those who are looking to increase their protein intake, what's the best way to go about it? While some consumers are skeptical of products like protein popcorn or coffee, Gardner clarifies that protein is protein, whether it comes from a packaged snack or a slab of meat.
2: Again, there's 20 amino acids that are the building blocks for protein. And I like to think of it like a Scrabble game. For Scrabble, there's 100 tiles of letters, there's 26 letters, you reach in the bag, you pull them out. Let's say you had lost some letters from your original bag and you borrowed some from a neighbor. You would never know the source of the letters. Once you pick the letters out of that bag, you spell in Scrabble whatever word you can. You're kind of agnostic to where it came from. So if you got it from meat, or you got it from chickpeas, or you got it from a dietary supplement or a protein powder, by the time you absorbed it, it wouldn't have any kind of tag on it that said, oh, this is a meat glycine. This is a chickpea tryptophan.
1: And for those who aren't sold on high protein products, that's okay too. In fact, Salji Blake believes it's better to get your protein the way Mother Nature intended. Whole foods offer a combination of nutrients that isolated protein often can't imitate.
0: Protein is in, you know, meats, fish, poultry, beans, nuts. It's actually in vegetables. It's actually in grains. And of course, it's in dairy. So the question is, do I need to have my coffee fortified with protein and pay extra for that? Do I need protein sprinkled on my popcorn? Probably not. Probably not if you're eating a wholesome diet. So the question is, all that money that you're spending on these, you know, designer foods, which are quite expensive, would you be better served by taking that extra income and buying more fruits and vegetables and whole grains?
1: For now, protein has become the easiest shorthand for healthy in a crowded food landscape. It's easily measurable and marketable, but nutrition is rarely defined by a single number. And as this messaging continues to drive what we buy and how we eat, it's important to think about what best fuels your body and lifestyle. To learn more about our guests, Christopher Gardner and Joan Salji Blake, visit viewpointsradio.org. For more behind the scenes, check out Viewpoints Radio on X, Facebook, and Instagram. 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Our executive producer is Amira Zaveri. 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I'm Marty Peterson.
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2: This is Viewpoint Explained. I'm Ebony McMorris. If you ever wondered who actually sets global oil prices, a lot of it traces back to one group, OPEC. Essentially, OPEC's a coalition of some of the world's biggest oil-producing countries that for decades have worked together to decide how much oil can flow into the world's economy. Now, the idea is pretty simple. When these countries produce less oil, prices tend to go up. If they produce more, prices drop. By moving in sync, they can shape the global oil market. It's also worth noting that one of the world's biggest oil producers, the U.S., is not a member of OPEC. For many years, one of the group's key members has been the United Arab Emirates, or UAE, which joined back in the 1960s. Since then, it's grown into a much larger player with the capacity to produce far more oil than it used to. And that's where the friction starts. In OPEC, every country is given a production target, but the UAE has spent years investing billions to increase output and being told to cut back production as part of a larger plan that doesn't line up with its own national interests. We've seen this tension build before. In 2021, the UAE pushed back on OPEC limits, slowing down a major agreement. And now, it's decided to leave OPEC and cut ties for good. Stepping away from this coalition doesn't mean the UAE will flood the market with oil, but it does give the country more control over how much it produces and releases. And with a longtime member going their own way, that collective price-setting strategy will be harder to hold together. For consumers, this move won't lead to immediate change, but will hopefully lead to lower prices at the pump. One downside, however, is that as producers pull in different directions, the market may become harder to predict. That's Viewpoints Explained for this week. More in a moment.
3: Welcome to Culture Crash, where we examine what's new and old in entertainment. Singer-songwriter Noah Kahan seems to be something of an overthinker. His lyrics reveal a writer who considers every aspect of something before figuring out exactly what he wants to say. Kahan burst onto the scene with his song Stick Season, originally on TikTok back in 2020, and then officially as a finished single in 2022. Since then, Kahan has been on a rocket ship of fame and success. His 2022 album, also titled Stick Season, spawned a number of hits, including Northern Attitude, Dial Drunk, and She Calls Me Back. Now he's back with his next album, The Great Divide, which sees Kahan sharpening his toolkit and leaning into a fuller rock sound. Bursting with new sing-alongs and anthems, The Great Divide is full of songs that double as character studies or catharsis or both. On Porchlight, produced with Aaron Dessner, Kahan imagines his own mother's loneliness and frustration with her son's fame. On Heading North, he takes on the persona of a scorned lover missing an ex with a little bit of spite. On the album's deluxe edition, subtitled The Last of the Bugs, there's a song called Staying Still, which is sure to rock stadiums on tour with its soaring chorus. Oh, I can't keep on starting over, sleeping in a bed half empty, daydreaming. With polished production and chock full of fun melodies and guitar riffs, Noah Kahan's new album, The Great Divide, is well on its way to becoming another folk rock classic. I'm Evan Rooks.

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4: Heartland Weather. With the J96 forecast, I'm meteorologist Jennifer Wojcicki from the Weatherology Weather Center. Daytime highs approaching 84 today under mainly clear skies, southwest winds 8 to 15 miles per hour. Lows dip down to about 53. Tonight, cloudy skies expected. Cloudy skies tomorrow, slight chance for showers, 61. For J96, I'm meteorologist Jennifer Wojcicki. Right now, 70.
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0: It was the early 80s for Journey, and Neil Schon, the guitarist, and bass player Ross Valerie were both going through divorces. So Jonathan Cain, the keyboardist, and lead singer Steve Perry wrote that song about their situation. You probably could relate if you've been around long enough. Hey, when I was a young kid, I woke up in the morning and I said, "Mom, what's this stuff on my eyes?" She goes, "The Sandman puts it there every night." And I go, "Couldn't I have Santa Claus instead? Hey, we got a Metallica coming up."
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1: Breaking news this hour at Town Hall. I'm Bob Agnew in Washington. The World Health Organization said Saturday Russia's state health regulator confirmed the death of a lab worker at a plague research facility in Siberia. However, the WHO says no case of plague has been registered so far by Russia. That has KT McFarland, a former deputy national security advisor, concerned. She told the Salem Radio Network she's suspicious that the Russian plague and a possible leak could be something more than Russia's admitting to because of the way COVID was handled by the Chinese.
2: So what does that mean? Well, obviously we pay attention. We hope it isn't. The Russians aren't going to, they're going to try to cover it up. Hopefully they're a little smarter about how they handle it than the Chinese.
1: A laboratory worker at a plague research facility in Siberia got sick and later died in undisclosed circumstances. Also at srnnews.com, the stage is set now for the MLB Championship Series. The National League Championship Series starts tomorrow with the LA Dodgers visiting the Milwaukee Brewers. Milwaukee will be hosting the first two games of the best of seven series. In the American League, the Cleveland Guardians defeated the Chicago White Sox to advance. Guardians reliever Cade Smith.
3: So much fun just to celebrate with not only the guys who are on the field in uniform, but not only the guys who are in the dugout, but all the staff behind the scene. There's a lot of people who make this possible.
1: And the Guardians are sent to play.

0: The Tampa Bay Rays, the winners of each championship series, will meet eventually in the World Series. In Los Angeles, Skid Row is under a federal raid. Correspondent Willie Nelson.
1: The FBI led more than 300 officers in Operation Safe Skid Row, serving dozens of arrests and search warrants on dealers accused of selling hard drugs to homeless people. First Assistant U.S. Attorney Bill Asaley said 23 people were in custody, with others still sought. Prosecutors say the dealers keep stash pads outside the area, drive home in luxury vehicles, and have been operating around California's weak drug laws. Willie Nelson, Washington.
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It's like making it heavy and making it low. It's White Snake formed with David Coverdale in 1979. Led Zeppelin, on their fifth album, 1973, let us know that lead guitarist, Englishman Jimmy Page, had an Irish side to him with this particular song.

0: Now, some people say it was Roger Waters' mother who inspired that song from The Wall, because she took really good care of him when he was a sick kid, made him feel comfortably numb. There's another story that said he was backstage ready to go out and perform. He wasn't feeling well, so somebody gave him a chemical that made him comfortably numb. I agree with the mother version. And I think Waters does, too. Hey, it's a mountain. I'm telling you, it's coming up next, and it's all about a lady in the South that made you feel good.
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6: With the J96 forecast, I'm meteorologist Jennifer Wojcicki from the Weatherology Weather Center. Daytime highs approaching 84 today under mainly clear skies, southwest winds 8 to 15 miles per hour. Lows dip down to about 53. Tonight, cloudy skies expected. Cloudy skies tomorrow, slight chance for showers, 61. For J96, I'm meteorologist Jennifer Wojcicki, currently 66.
7: 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When Scott Walker was fighting to save Wisconsin taxpayers billions of dollars, I was right there with him, voting for Act 10, cutting taxes, and proving that conservative reforms work. 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Now I'm running for state senate to keep fighting for lower taxes, less government, and the people of northern Wisconsin. I'm Eric Severson, and I'd appreciate your vote.
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0: Crompton, alive, recorded for the most part in Winterland, San Francisco, 1975, and some say it's the number one classic rock live album of all time, a double vinyl set. There's more on the way with AC/DC. It's about a girl drummer? Next.
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0: It's always good to have beauty on the outside, and it's great if it's on the inside too, but sometimes outside beauty can be a little bit scary. According to Stone Temple Pilots, we've got a good one coming up next from the Royalty of Rock and Roll, Queen.
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3: With the J96 forecast, I'm meteorologist Jennifer Wojcicki from the Weatherology Weather Center. Daytime highs approaching 84 today under mainly clear skies, southwest winds 8 to 15 miles per hour. Lows dip down to about 53. Tonight, cloudy skies expected. Cloudy skies tomorrow, slight chance for showers, 61. For J96, I'm meteorologist Jennifer Wojcicki, currently 66.
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A song dedicated to his wife, Courtney Love, and his daughter, Frances Bean. Being away from them on tour can sometimes make you homesick. Kurt Cobain inducted into the Rock and Roll Hall of Heaven April 5th, 1994. Now it's time for the Blues Man, Stevie Ray Vaughan.

0: After the proud state Kansas and the point of no return. Right here on Real Rock J96. 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
11: With the J96 forecast, I'm meteorologist Jennifer Wojcicki from the Weatherology Weather Center. Mainly clear today with highs around 84. Southwest winds 8 to 15 miles per hour. Overcast tonight, 53. Slight chance of rain showers tomorrow. High temperatures reach up to 61. Overcast skies. For J96, I'm meteorologist Jennifer Wojcicki. Currently, it's 66 degrees.
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0: Another controversial Rolling Stones album cover from 1978 and some girls. It pictured old-fashioned wig ads, and one of the pictures looked like Lucille Ball, the actress. Lucille Ball's management company called the Rolling Stones and said, take her off your album cover. So all the guys in the Stones put on wigs and looked funny. Reshot the album. If you got the original cover, it might be worth something. Alice in Chains, up next.
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0: 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It was the mid-90s. My son got his first guitar and started playing that riff from Deep Purple over and over. Then his buddy in the neighborhood got a guitar, and they both played the riff over and over in our living room. So I went out and got a guitar and joined him. A great one from Deep Purple.
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6: With the J96 forecast, I'm meteorologist Jennifer Wojcicki from the Weatherology Weather Center. Mainly clear today with highs around 84. Southwest winds 8 to 15 miles per hour. Overcast tonight, 53. Slight chance of rain showers tomorrow. High temperatures reach up to 61. Overcast skies. For J96, I'm meteorologist Jennifer Wojcicki. Currently, it's 66 degrees.
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Mr. Petty doing a little free falling. It could be with a parachute, or it could be during your dream at night where you're just falling and falling, and you wake up and you're like, hey, either way, you're just free falling. Lester, free forming through a superset of killer classic rock. We do it, of course, each and every hour for you, absolutely free. Stuart Copeland, Andy Summers, and Sting. There's the Police, and Don't Stand Close to Me. It's a great rockin' Sunday. Thanks for being here with us.

0: Rocking You and I Like a Hurricane, the Scorpions, along with Laster. And no, that is not disrespectful to play that song. It's just a killer classic rock song, but our thoughts and prayers going out to those along the Gulf Coast, Florida area, southern Alabama, where they got hit by Isisis, Level 2 hurricane that hit late Friday into Saturday morning and, of course, proceeded up north and flooding out areas. And speaking of floods, you've got the remnants on the west coast of another hurricane. I mean, it's just insane. Rachel, have you seen some of the beach erosion and the houses getting blasted by high waves from a hurricane that started on the Baja Peninsula and has moved up into the Southern Cal and even Mid-California coast? And behind that is Simon. Hurricane Simon is like a Category 4 right now, blasting Mexico. So hurricanes apparently are in rage here in October. On air, the rage is rocking you with the Hair of the Dog song, the SOB song that Michael called it when he sent in a Facebook messenger wanting to hear some Nazareth. We'll do that, plus Ozzy and Van Halen next.
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6: With the J96 forecast, I'm meteorologist Jennifer Wojcicki from the Weatherology Weather Center. Mainly clear today with highs around 84. Southwest winds 8 to 15 miles per hour. Overcast tonight, 53. Slight chance of rain showers tomorrow. High temperatures reach up to 61. Overcast skies. For J96, I'm meteorologist Jennifer Wojcicki. Currently 68.
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0: Rocking the Cradle with the brothers Van Halen, late Eddie and Alex, Michael Anthony, and the guy who's celebrated a birthday yesterday. Belated wishes, in case you missed it, David Lee Roth turned 72 yesterday. Happy, happy, David. It's Lester. Did you enjoy the upset Saturday? If you were listening, I made that prediction a couple times on the air yesterday. I just had the gut feeling it was going to be an upset Saturday. I mean, after all, you had 17 games involving unranked teams against ranked teams. And out of the 17, four of them lost, including the number one team in the country, Texas. But that's a border war. See, that's to me, that really wasn't an upset. Oklahoma, Texas, throw out the records every year. That's just a battle. But number 10, 16, and 25 all lost. Of course, the big game last night, Georgia held off Bama. Number 2 and 6, what a great game. Also, last night, you had the winners, Cleveland, moving on to play Tampa Bay, American League Championship Series, by beating the White Sox. Pope's luck ran out for the Chicago boys. That game tomorrow, Cleveland at Tampa. Tonight, National League gets started, if you're a baseball fan. Dodgers at Milwaukee, and of course, the two winners of those series will play for the World Series. Thank you so much for rocking this morning. We kick it with Def Leppard and Pink Floyd next.
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0: snapping off some photographs with the Def Leppard boys on a rockin' Sunday with Lester. And we are going to continue the rockin', my friend. Just seconds away, Fleetwood Mac, Queen, Heart. Old Rod Stewart with the Faces as well. Part of another one of our patented supersets. Absolutely free for you. Just seconds. 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
9: With the J96 forecast, I'm meteorologist Jennifer Wojcicki from the Weatherology Weather Center. Mainly clear today with highs around 84. Southwest winds 8 to 15 miles per hour. Overcast tonight 53. Slight chance of rain showers tomorrow. High temperatures reach up to 61. Overcast skies. For J96, I'm meteorologist Jennifer Wojcicki. Currently 68.
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The silent lucidity of Queensryche, Jeff Tate and crew, along with Lester, sliding into another Queen, the late great Freddie Mercury and his bandmates with the Killer Queen, part of a superset of killer classics absolutely free for you. Thank you so much for joining us today.

0: Real Rock J96, giving it to you straight on with the Wilson Sisters in Heart, along with Lester St. James. And I'll give it to you straight. This is just insane. The Mother Nature has given us this weather today. Mid-80s in the Northwoods. Just get out, do whatever you can. Of course, take us with you. Keep jamming all day long. Enjoy the beautiful 85-degree weather, because it does turn. Tomorrow, only 65. Yeah, 20-degree difference, plus a chance of rain through the afternoon and into tomorrow night. And then clouds and only 56 on Tuesday, and pretty much around 60 all week long. But 85 today, enjoy that. And, of course, get up to date what every day's weather is going to be with the latest information on weather, news, plus your chance to win and all kinds of goodies that happen every weekday morning with the legendary Steve Stone. 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That's at 6:20. You get done, run down. 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
8: With the J96 forecast, I'm meteorologist Jennifer Wojcicki from the Weatherology Weather Center. Mainly clear today with highs around 84. Southwest winds 8 to 15 miles per hour. Overcast tonight, 53. Slight chance of rain showers. Tomorrow, high temperatures reach up to 61. Overcast skies. For J96, I'm meteorologist Jennifer Wojcicki. Currently 72.
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0: The Allman Brothers Band, yeah, the original version of the song. Of course, Greg Allman had a hit with the song on his solo album, too, since he wrote the song. Midnight Rider, along with Lester, Seeger, Joan Jett, Collective Soul, all coming up before the top of the hour. And if you want to waste some time online, this is one of the most bizarre competitions I'd never heard of. The 2026 Giant Vegetable Championships are in the books. That's right, giant vegetables. 65,000 folks attended this thing. And Guinness, the world record folks, have verified 7 entries as world records, like the heaviest sunflower head. You know what a sunflower is, right? 17-pound head. Tallest cucumber plant, almost 25 feet. A 57-pound beetroot. This is a 13-ounce kernel of sweet corn. That's just under a pound for a sweet corn kernel. Oh, man, other giant vegetables, too. Just search out Giant Vegetable Championships, and you'll get to the site and just be amazed at how big vegetables can get.
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0: Mr. Seeger, taking a trip over to Nepal. You know where that is on the world map, right? Right there next to China. And according to our U.S. government, by the way, if you got a passport and we're thinking, go visit Kathmandu, which is actually a very touristy part of the country of Nepal. They have a level 2 advisory, extreme caution urged, because A, they have that conflict between Nepal and China going on along the border, and it's also the recovery going on for that mountain that collapsed and caused a major flood and killed a lot of people a few months ago. Yeah, so if you're going to Nepal, just be advised, our government says you should be very, very careful and use extreme caution traveling there. Joan Jett, Guns N' Roses, Chili Peppers, and more, part of another superset killer classics on the way.
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6: With the J96 forecast, I'm meteorologist Jennifer Wojcicki from the Weatherology Weather Center. Mainly clear today with highs around 84. Southwest winds 8 to 15 miles per hour. Overcast

0: tonight, 53. Slight chance of rain showers. Tomorrow, high temperatures reach up to 61. Overcast skies. For J96, I'm meteorologist Jennifer Wojcicki. Currently, 72.
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4: Crank it, I said.

Out of SoCal, Chad Smith on the drums, Anthony Caetas, Flea and the crew. Red Hot Chili Peppers giving it away, along with Lester, happily giving it away. Another super set of killer classics.

Superset of Killer Classics, absolutely free for you, my friend. It is Aldo Nova, better known as Aldo Capricino. Yeah, that's the guy's name. He wrote it, he produced it, he did all the instruments.

It's more than a feeling, my friend. It's 100% fact. If you want great classic rock like Boston and Guns N' Roses, you have locked onto the station that serves it up. And Clean Moments, some of my buddies going to drop by. Alice, Tom, and Steve. You know them as Cooper, Petty, and Miller. Going to be rocking your speakers in seconds on this, the anniversary of the very first ever Saturday Night Live on NBC. Were you watching 1970?

0: 1985, George Carlin was the initial first ever host, in case you did not know it. Yep, George Carlin debuted October 11, 1975. All the sketch comedy, the political satire, and of course, music. That night they had two, not one, two different performers. Ended up having four songs part of the initial night. Janis Ian did a couple, and Billy Preston did a couple. Live from 30 Rockefeller Plaza. They've done over 1,000 episodes of that show since 1975. But big day in history if you're a fan. Saturday Night Live, it all got started in this date, 1975.
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12: With the J96 forecast, I'm meteorologist Jennifer Wojcicki from the Weatherology Weather Center. Mainly clear today with highs around 84. Southwest winds 8 to 15 miles per hour. Overcast tonight 53. Slight chance of rain showers tomorrow. High temperatures reach up to 61. Overcast skies. For J96, I'm meteorologist Jennifer Wojcicki. Currently 75.
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0: Here's a guy who's going to be interested in the National League Championship Series. Native Wisconsinite, Steve Miller, along with his band in the Swing Town from Book of Dreams. Steve, being a Milwaukee area boy, sure he's going to be cheering for the Brewers tonight as they take on the Dodgers. Yeah, he in California is where he moved to, but he was a Northern California guy, San Francisco area. But Steve still loves his Brewers. Like I said, going to be cheering them on. Last night we found out who's going to play for the American Championship Series. Tampa Bay was awaiting the winner of the White Sox and Guardians game, and the Pope's team ran out of luck. The end of the season push to make the playoffs, I think, was all that they could get out of the Pope. But anyways, Cleveland will be taking on Tampa tomorrow night, kicking off the American League Championship Series. Of course, the winners will play in the World Series. We've also got football going on today. In case you forgot or didn't know, there's a bye week for Kansas City and Carolina, if you've got a fantasy football team. And then tonight, you've got the primetime Sunday night game of Baltimore and Atlanta featuring the Ravens, who don't have their star quarterback. Jackson's out. And Atlanta is actually favored. Buffalo and the Rams wrap up your NFL weekend, by the way, for your Monday night football tomorrow.
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0: played Scotty Weiland, Stone Temple Pilots, the band Creep, along with Lester. Phil Collins with the ultimate Not Give a Rip song before that. Phil, of course, coming up here on the 14th of November, becomes a two-time Rock and Roll Hall of Famer. He's in with Genesis. He goes in for his solo work, including killer songs like I Don't Care Anymore. Coming up November 14th, Peacock Theater in L.A. If you've got the Disney streaming package, you can watch that live. It's Lester. Happy Sausage Pizza Day. Yeah, according to the calendar on the wall from the Half Dollar Store, today is Sausage Pizza Day. It's also Southern Heritage Food Day, National Coming Out Day, and Pastor Appreciation Day, World Hospice and Palliative Care Day, International Day of the Girl Child, and my personal favorite, the one at the very bottom of the list on this calendar, National Spread Joy Day. Spreading the joy if you can today. I'll spread some joy with AC/DC, Rolling Stones, Bad Company, all part of another superset of joyous classic rock in seconds.
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7: With the J96 forecast, I'm meteorologist Jennifer Wojcicki from the Weatherology Weather Center. Mainly clear today with highs around 84. Southwest winds 8 to 15 miles per hour. Overcast tonight 53. Slight chance of rain showers tomorrow. High temperatures reach up to 61. Overcast skies. For J96, I'm meteorologist Jennifer Wojcicki. Currently 75.
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0: Sammy Hagar's Top Rock Countdown, and that would be me, the Red Rocker himself, right here. All right, woo, hey, let's go. Slash, he's played the Cobble Wobble, and so has Matt, and so has Duff. They played it together sometimes, they play at different times, come down with different people. Now, so I'm just going to play a Guns N' Roses track to bring up Slash, Matt, and Duff. Sweet Child of Mine.

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He's played the Cabo Wabo. 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Yeah, Sammy Hagar's birthday bash. Wow, October 13th, brother. And you know that there are 50,000 people on the internet said they want tickets. It's brutal, brutal. But Chad Smith, Joe Satriani played the Cabo Wabo many times. Joe's done it with Chickenfoot. Chad's done it with me and everybody else. The old jam session from the old days. So I'll play a song with Chad and Joe in the same song. And the song's been done at the Cabo Wabo on stage many, many times. Here's a little Chickenfoot with Soap on a Rope.

Yeah, you thought I was going to forget Mikey. Well, I played a little bit of Van Halen, finished what you started coming out of that baby for Mikey and I, see? You see how tricky I am? So many people have played the Cabo Wabo, there is no chance I could do a song by each of them. So I'm kind of making a little hodgepodge, putting people together with other members that have been there at different times than any other band. And so anyway, to save time. And actually, Chicken Foot originated at the Cabo Wabo at the birthday bash with Mikey, myself, and Chad. And we added Joe later. We were Chicken Foot for 3 years before we put Joe in there. People don't know that. Well, I'm telling you. Tell you something else you don't know. School's out, mother... Boop!

0: Yeah, Alice Cooper. He did a video down there, and it was called Fistful of Alice. Rob Zombie was there to join him on for a couple songs, and I was there, Slash was there, all kind of people were there on that DVD that was filmed at the Cabo Wabo. So, a little school's out. Alice and Rob Zombie, you know, they're kind of the same kind of guys. They're really out there, you know, their image, man, all makeup and crazy and dark and evil. And you talk to them in the daytime, and they're like, hi, how are you? Oh, yes, oh, that's very good, you know, very nice. You know, Rob, he even looks like a different guy. Of course, you can't go around with all that stuff on his face and stuff and his hair all spray painted with dirt and crap. Man, you can't go around like that in the daytime. Huh? We'll be right back.
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Yeah, here we go. Now, normally coming out of the commercial break, I would have a song first. But this time, I'm going to talk because I can't just play this song by Metallica. Kari's birthday bash, we had Kari's 50th birthday bash down there, January 5th or something like that. And, you know, James Hetfield finally made it to the Cabo Wabo because he doesn't drink. So he doesn't want to come to the Cabo Wabo hanging out with me and my buddies. But Lars and Kirk sure as hell do. And by God, they've been there quite a few times. And one time when Lars and Kirk were there, Lars and the boys, they stayed up for 3 days. If people have saw that picture on my Instagram of Lars and myself and Matt Sorum and Jerry Cantrell and David Lauser and Mike Inez and Stephen Stills. Whew, what a night to remember. So here's a little Castellane by Metallica.

Yeah, we come out of that with Man in the Box, my favorite Jerry Cantrell song. Without a doubt, that is Man in the Box. Every time Jerry comes down, and he's been to the Cobble Wobble, probably he's third in the most of anybody. And Jerry and I, we do Man in the Box, we do Rock and Roll, we do Rock Candy, and Mike Inez has been there a few times with him. I got the pictures to prove it. So, when we come back, no, we're not going anywhere. What do I mean when we come back? We are back. So, Gary Wright, when he was in Spooky Tooth, we flew together in planes because we didn't have buses back then. We didn't have our own plane, that's for damn sure. So we always went commercial or we drove in station wagons from gig to gig. So it was Montrose, Spooky Tooth, Humble Pie. I got to be really good friends with Gary Wright. And it's so funny because he had a really cute girlfriend back then. I don't know if he's married. I don't know nothing about it. I'm just saying, this is 1973. And he had a really cute girlfriend. And she ended up like picking up on me, like, you know, oh, I shouldn't even say all this stuff. It's terrible. It wasn't his wife or nothing. But, man, I'm going, damn, really? I won't tell you the whole story, but I will play Love is Alive.

Yeah, Gary played Love. He came down and did two nights at the Cantina. It was great. You know, I was there. He just played with my band. You know, they backed him up on a few songs. Great guy. Really, a really spiritual guy. He was best friends with Ravi Shankar and George Harrison, man. He was in that whole big spiritual world. He knows all them guys, man, you know, from that world, the Beatles and all that stuff.

0: We had a little Van Halen Cabo Wabo. Yeah, OU812. Oh, man, Cabo Wabo. Man, I remember writing that song in Cabo and calling up Eddie on the phone and singing it to him. I said, just think, make it last. The mantra song, just think, make it last. Da-da-da. I remember when I was 17. 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And instead, I said, you know, I've been to Rome. Dallas, Texas. Man, I thought I'd seen it all. You see what I'm saying, folks? I just told you how I wrote that song. I wrote it to one of my own songs. Eddie came up with new music and boom, there it was. All right? Woo! When we come back, we're going to have John Entwistle from The Who. We're going to have Brett Michaels. We're going to have Neil Schon. And I'm going to tell you some more stories. The Red Rocker. We'll be right back. Go get yourself some Beach Bar rum. Don't fool yourself. If you're near a Walmart, you go down there and you just pick some up. In some states. All right.
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9: Sammy Hagar's Top Rock Countdown. And this week we're counting down the best of the Cabo Wabo birthday bash. People that have played there time and time again and all this stuff. And one of the classic ones, Tommy Lee, who's played there many times, my fellow Libra buddy. So he would be like partying in Cabo on his birthday, and I'd be partying in Cabo on my birthday. I'd say, hey, Tommy, running, hey, come on down. Yep, all this stuff. And I remember one time Tommy was playing drums, and Chad Smith. Chad's like a big farm guy. He probably weighs 210. He's about 6'2". And he came and he jumped on Tommy's shoulders. Little old skinny Tommy Lee sitting on the drums. And Chad came off the, there's a stairs that go up right off the drum set. So he stood about three stairs up and just kind of leaped down on Tommy's shoulders. I thought Tommy was going to break in half. Damn. Anyway, but he kept going and I screamed and yelled at Chad. Chad stopped drinking after that, thank God. Here's a little Tommy Lee, a little girls, girls, girls.

girls, girls. John Entwistle was a Libra as well. I think he was born October 8th or 5th or something. I think it was on my brother's birthday. I don't know, but John used to come down for his birthday. He had a timeshare there, and so it was my birthday same week, so we jammed many times. But I miss John. He was the best guy to jam with, man. He was so quiet and simple. Always had a cigarette in one hand, a cocktail in the other. And, man, but that dude, when he picked up that bass, it was like, whoa! He had hands like Joe Satriani's hands or Eddie Van Halen or something. I mean, but he played bass that way. It was like, he just burn on that mother. And so, my favorite song to play with him, besides Won't Be Fooled Again and a couple other Who songs, was Live from Leeds' version of Summertime Blues, which they didn't write that Summertime Blues Eddie Cochran song, but it was just bad. I used to love singing this song with him, okay? Yeah, little Summertime Blues up in his mother!

Yeah, and that was Talk Dirty to Me after Summertime Blues from little Bret Michaels and little Poison. Now, Bret was down there one time in the old days, man, when we used to do live radio broadcasts from Cobble Wobble for my birthday, and we would just jam. I mean, and they'd let us broadcast it live on rock radio across the country. Probably the same station you're listening to right now used to do this, and it was like something that you just never see done anymore. I remember one time we played live in 170 stations, and poor Bret Michaels, he said, I'm going to do an acoustic version of Freebird or something. And he got up there, and he forgot the freaking lyrics. And he's live on the radio, and I'm looking at him. He's dying. He's trying to make it up. It ain't working. And audience start looking at him funny. I had.

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I forget what happened, but man, those were the days of rock radio, live music coming from the Cabo Wabo, and just unpredictable. How about Stephen Stills? He's been there a few times, Vinny. Love the one you're with.

0: right back. The Red Rocker. Go get yourself some Beach Bar rum. Woo!
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Birthday Bash, which my big one's coming up. But anyway, so these are all the people that have played over the years at the Cabo Wabo with me. Some of them for my Birthday Bash, some of them when I'm just hanging out on this for no reason, just hanging. And some people, like this next group coming up, they were hired to do a private show for a corporation or something, and the corporation wanted to do it at the Cabo Wabo. This happens all the time. You can't imagine how many people have actually done that, including myself. Okay? Somebody says to you, hey, we want to pay you this crazy, stupid gazillion dollars to come to Cabo, spend a week, and play a couple nights at your cantina for about 400 or 500 of our employees from around the world. And you go, you sure you want to pay me for that? Here's Ann and Nancy Wilson with some Barracuda.

coming out of that was U2, Streets Have No Name. You know, U2, those guys come to Cabo all the time. Sometimes they actually hub out of Cabo. They'll come and do a show in L.A., go back to Cabo. Come, you know, do another show in L.A., go back to Cabo for a week. So most of the time, they come down and hang at the Cabo Wabo. I personally have never been at the Cabo Wabo when U2 was hanging out. But all the guys, my team, they tell me, hey, Sammy, you know, U2's down here. Bono's on the floor. You know, I said, well, let them have my dressing room. He said, no, they want to hang out on the you know, right down on the floor, man. They want to dance. They're down there with bottles of tequila dancing. Come on. These guys are cool. You know what I'm saying? All right. And speaking of tearing it up, same thing happened with Joan Jett. I love rock and roll.

0: When we come back, we're going to have more of the Top Rock Countdown with the Red Rocker, Sammy Hagar himself, right here in your face. Are we having any fun yet? Ow!
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0: We're back to Red Rocker Sammy Hagar with the top, well, my top picks of the people that have played in Cabo at the Cabo Wobble Canteen. And most of these people I play with, a lot of them I didn't, 90% of them I was there, a few of them I wasn't, but they were there. This is a fact check.

out of sight. And you heard some Collective Soul, Shine, one of the great songs. The Collective Soul, the whole band came down one year, and they played the off nights on my birthday. It was fantastic. I'd play like the 7th, they play the 8th, I play the 9th, they play the 10th, I play the 11th, they play the 12th, we play the 13th. They all came down. It was really good. I love Edward Rowland, one of the great songwriters of all time. Anyway. 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

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Well, so we got a couple more things to do. You know, a couple more people to play here. You know, Billy Duffy is one of those guys that really plays loud, too. That's why I think he was in the Neurotic Outsiders, because between him and Steve Jones, man, it was loud. But anyway, yeah, there was a band called the Neurotic Outsiders, okay? It was John Taylor, from bass player from Duran Duran. It was Steve Jones from the Sex Pistols, Matt Sorum.

0: them, and it might have been Billy Duffy. I don't know who it was, but there was four of them, and I was there, and they were playing. I mean, they came down and wanted to play, and I didn't know that they were playing. I just came down, and I was there at the same time, so blah, blah, blah. They got up and played, and they played so loud. Hands down, they get the award for the loudest band ever played the Cobble Wobble. I'm talking beyond Chickenfoot, beyond Van Halen, beyond The Circle, beyond anybody. Them mothers were so friggin' loud. I don't know what they did, but they were cool. All right? So the best of Cobble Wobble birthday bash coming up, the finale.
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Another Top Rock countdown of my favorite birthday bash, Cabo Wabo birthday bash. You know, friends and songs we played down there. Anyway, we got one more song. You know, all good things must come to an end. But, you know, over the years, all the people that have played the Cabo Wabo, I'm leaving so many people out. I mean, because I can't play them all one. I mean, guys from the Sex Pistols, you know, like Steve Jones, Ray, the drummer from Rage Against the Machine, Christine Aguilera, Mana, Alex Gonzalez, Iggy Pop played there one New Year's Eve, just out of the blue, jumping there. Stevie Wonder has been on stage at the Cabo Wabo, comes down there, you know, on a, some kind of a ship cruise and comes in there and gets right up on stage and just starts playing piano and singing, you know, you are sunshine of my life. And it was just bad ass. Okay, Michael Bolton, David Hasselhoff, Glenn Frey. I mean, everybody I know, you name it. I'm leaving so many people out. If you said to me, oh, well, I saw so-and-so there. Oh, yeah, I forgot about him. Oh, I forgot about her. Oh, yeah, Rihanna. Oh, yeah, I saw Rihanna. Oh, yeah, Rihanna was there. I mean, it's like the Cabo Wabo, and Cabo has had millions and millions of people there, and it's been also good. And one of my dear friends has always played with me. I'm talking fast now because we're running out of time on the show. And thank you for another great week, and I'll see you next week on the Sammy Hagar's Top Rock Countdown. And while we're signing off, the Red Rock.

Birthday Bash, the best of the Birthday Bash artists. It's one of the highlights of my life to have built the Cabo Wabo. And I built it for this reason. I said, I'm going to build a place so when people come down here and visit, they're going to have a place to play. Because any musician on the planet likes to play music or listen to music or whatever. And it worked. Anyway, hope you come sometime and see me down there. I'm down there about 30 shows a year for free. Then we always play the Birthday Bash in October, which is coming up. Like I said, it sells out in 3 seconds. And there'll be lines around the street of people trying to just get in, sneak in, or do whatever they can, you know, bribe somebody. It don't work. If you like sleeping on a sidewalk, come on down, have a good time, okay? Peace and love to Red Rocker Sammy Hagar here, checking out. Woo! See you next week.

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1: Weather. With the J96 forecast, I'm meteorologist Jennifer Wojcicki from the Weatherology Weather Center. Sunshine mixed with clouds at times this afternoon, with daytime highs approaching 82. Southwest winds 8 to 15 miles per hour. Lows dip down to about 51. Tonight, cloudy skies expected. Slight chance for showers again tomorrow, 58. For J96, I'm meteorologist Jennifer Wojcicki. Currently 82.
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0: got some requested The Who for you, because we love to play what you want to hear. I want to play everything that you can't hear anywhere else, because they lack any taste in music. It's Tayshia hanging out with you today. I got Billy Idol coming up. We'll do AC/DC next.
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0: Billy Idol. Well, Guns N' Roses doing a show with Aerosmith at the Hollywood Bowl the end of this month. Aerosmith doing a couple of shows, so you might want to look into that. We'll do some Guns N' Roses next.
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8: Weather. With the J96 forecast, I'm meteorologist Jennifer Wojcicki from the Weatherology Weather Center. Sunshine mixed with clouds at times this afternoon, with daytime highs approaching 82. Southwest winds 8 to 15 miles per hour. Lows dip down to about 51. Tonight, cloudy skies expected. Slight chance for showers again tomorrow, 58. For J96, I'm meteorologist Jennifer Wojcicki. Currently 82.

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0: Texas boy, ZZ Top. So I'm so glad that the Gulf Coast is doing okay. I mean, there was damage from the storm that came through. The first hurricane to make landfall, if I'm not mistaken, this year in the Gulf Coast. The Pacific has been walloped with storms due to the very strong El Nino that's over there. But I believe this one was a Category 3, maybe 2, took roofs off, but buildings are still there. My husband was telling me, he's like, I remember those houses the last time that we went through there. But yeah, thank goodness it wasn't a Category 4 or a 5 even. Rush, Tesla coming up. We'll do CCR next.
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6: Weather! With the J96 forecast, I'm meteorologist Jennifer Wojcicki from the Weatherology Weather Center. Sunshine mixed with clouds at times this afternoon, with daytime highs approaching 82. Southwest winds 8 to 15 miles per hour. Lows dip down to about 51. Tonight, cloudy skies expected. Slight chance for showers again tomorrow, 58. For J96, I'm meteorologist Jennifer Wojcicki. Currently 82.
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0: It's Rush. I remember being in high school. That song came out. Trying to figure it out. Okay, what's the deal with Tom Sawyer? What's going on with this? Yeah, I don't think I figured it out yet. Aerosmith on the way. We got Queen next.
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0: Aerosmith for you. Dude looks like a lady. And speaking of ladies, one lady that looks very much like a woman, Sydney Sweeney, and she is back with another ad for prediction market Novig. This one, she's wearing tidy whities, but she does have the two footballs in front of her again, if you know what I mean. So, yes, you can delight and amaze yourself with that. That's online. She posted that to her Instagram account. Just, hey, I'm just letting you know what's going on. That's my job. Stay close, okay? I got sticks on the way.
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1: Weather. With the J96 forecast, I'm meteorologist Jennifer Wojcicki from the Weatherology Weather Center. Sunshine mixed with clouds at times this afternoon, with daytime highs approaching 82. Southwest winds 8 to 15 miles per hour. Lows dip down to about 51. Tonight, cloudy skies expected. Slight chance for showers again tomorrow, 58. For J96, I'm meteorologist Jennifer Wojcicki. Currently 82.
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9: With the J96 forecast, I'm meteorologist Jennifer Wojcicki from the Weatherology Weather Center. Lows level off around 51 tonight under overcast skies, winds out of the northeast, 8 to 15 miles per hour. Slight chance of rain showers tomorrow, highs around 58, overcast skies. Storms likely tomorrow night, 46. For J96, I'm meteorologist Jennifer Wojcicki. Right now, it's 82 degrees.
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0: That's some Rolling Stones for you. Stay close. I got Skinner on the way. Got some Pearl Jam by request next.
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0: Leonard Skinner, and if we're talking names, whoever is in charge of picking the hurricane names, can you please choose one that's kind of easy to pronounce? I heard so many different pronunciations of this thing. I went to work the other day, and I asked one of the guys, I said, so how are you saying the name of the storm? And it was different from the way that I was saying it. Oh, gee. Sometimes I think they just pick an easy name, y'all. It's not rocket science. Alrighty, Quiet Riot, 80s rock, the band that said they started it all. You know what? They may be right. We'll do it next.
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4: With the J96 forecast, I'm meteorologist Jennifer Wojcicki from the Weatherology Weather Center. Lows of aloft around 51 tonight under overcast skies, winds out of the northeast 8 to 15 miles per hour. Slight chance of rain showers tomorrow, highs around 58, overcast skies. Storms likely tomorrow night, 46. For J96, I'm meteorologist Jennifer Wojcicki. Right now, it's 82 degrees.
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1: News this hour from Town Hall, I'm Mary Rose. Ukrainian President Zelensky is addressing President Trump's call for new leadership in Kyiv. During an interview with ABC's This Week, Zelensky said it's up to their society and people to choose one or another leader.
2: The main thing is to have security infrastructure for this, to give possibility to people to vote. Of course, it's up to Ukrainians when to vote, how to do it.
1: He went on to say that Ukraine will organize elections if Russian President Putin abides by a 60-day ceasefire. President Trump had called for a leadership change after reports the U.S. fuel deal with Russia angered Zelensky. President Trump says the winners of the awards given at the Golden Age of Science Summit are all worthy of praise.
3: You're all very well known, every one of you, but it's about time you were recognized, and you are truly recognized. You are great, great people. You're going to go down in the annals of history as being great. So congratulations to all. It's my honor to be here. Thank you.
1: Officials in Saudi Arabia say the main airport in Riyadh has been hit by a second missile attack in 2 days. A Saudi military spokesman said a projectile hit King Khalid International Airport on Sunday, starting a fire and causing injuries. President Trump said the U.S. is considering its response after a strike on the same airport killed 13 people, including one American, and injured more than 300 others. Millions across the Northeast and Mid-Atlantic are dealing with heavy rain and gusty winds today from the remnants of Hurricane Isaias. More on these stories at townhall.com.
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love Skid Row. Love that song. Hey, it's Tayshia. Because, you know, you need that dose of 80s rock every now and then. And you also need that dose of Boston.

0: Van Halen. And if you love all things Fixer Upper, Chip and Joanna Gaines, Silobration's coming up at the end of the month. Yeah, I was looking at my Facebook feed just now, and they've been doing all these little promotional videos and everything. And yeah, I think it's, I don't want to say the 22nd, but it's the end of October. So if you were looking to take a fall trip or something around Halloween, you might want to head on to Waco and check them out at the Silos. Scorpion's coming up. We got Bob Seger next.
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5: With the J96 forecast, I'm meteorologist Jennifer Wojcicki from the Weatherology Weather Center. Lows of aloft around 51. Tonight, under overcast skies, winds out of the northeast, 8 to 15 miles per hour. Slight chance of rain showers. Tomorrow, highs around 58, overcast skies. Storms likely. Tomorrow night, 46. For J96, I'm meteorologist Jennifer Wojcicki. Right now, it's 81 degrees.
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0: 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Hey, it's Tayshia. I think it's time, not to say The Cars don't play a guitar well, but I mean it's time for guitar played extremely well. And of course, you know, that's Stevie Ray Vaughan. We'll do it next.
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0: And if you haven't heard, Def Leppard just announced their 2027 tour. Goo Goo Dolls are going to be with them. The Struts are going to be with them. It's a 45-show event. Kicks off March 2nd in Allentown, Pennsylvania. It's going to run through July 2nd in Indianapolis. Rush has been on the road, but we got him here for you next.
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4: Heartland Weather.
5: With the J96 forecast, I'm meteorologist Jennifer Wojcicki from the Weatherology Weather Center. Lows level off around 51 tonight under overcast skies, winds out of the northeast, 8 to 15 miles per hour. Slight chance of rain showers tomorrow, highs around 58, overcast skies. Storms likely tomorrow night, 46. For J96, I'm meteorologist Jennifer Wojcicki. Right now, it's 81 degrees.
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5: When a song that comes on that I like, I just start to vibe.

There's a few bands I think of when I think of 80s rock, and of course Whitesnake is one at the top of the list. Hey, it's Tayshia. I'm glad you're here. I've got Cheap Trick on my face from them on the way. We got Hendrix coming up, but right now let's do some Queen.

0: Cheap Trick. They've added another leg to their All Washed Up tour. Yeah, this one's going to begin November 5th in Fort Wayne, Indiana, and then it's going to wrap up November 22nd. Alice Cooper coming up. Got U2. We'll do Zeppelin next.
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9: With the J96 forecast, I'm meteorologist Jennifer Wojcicki from the Weatherology Weather Center. Lows of aloft around 51. Tonight, under overcast skies, winds out of the northeast, 8 to 15 miles per hour. Slight chance of rain showers. Tomorrow, highs around 58. Overcast skies. Storms likely. Tomorrow night, 46. For J96, I'm meteorologist Jennifer Wojcicki. Currently, 79.
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0: Alice Cooper has a new autobiography out. It's called Devil on My Shoulder. Talks about a lot of stuff. Talks about his friend John Lennon. And in one part, he said John always tried to get him to talk politics. And he said he told John that's the last thing that I want to do. And he said that he got it. You know, he understood that. And then he talked about the assassination of John Lennon and how Alice and a lot of his friends started carrying guns at that point because, I mean, you can imagine. I mean, just how freaked out everyone was over that. I mean, who would ever thought about, you know, killing John Lennon? Peter Frampton on the way. I got some John Cougar coming up next.
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0: All right, we've had a moment to chill out with Peter Frampton. Going to rev things up a tad with some Ozzy. Going to bark at the moon next.
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0: 96 forecast, I'm meteorologist Jennifer Wojcicki from the Weatherology Weather Center. Lows level off around 51 tonight under overcast skies, winds out of the northeast, 8 to 15 miles per hour. Slight chance of rain showers tomorrow, highs around 58, overcast skies. Storms likely tomorrow night, 46. For J96, I'm meteorologist Jennifer Wojcicki. Currently 79.
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